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This is Liz reaction. 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
0: Wolfgang.
1: Each of you responding, 648 Old West Central Street, urgent care, room number 3 for a 21-year-old allergic reaction that be given 3 minutes ago. Reaction enough.
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0: You get on the tube. We'll be on the right wall. Oh, central.
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0: 1 everyone responding, 345 Lincoln Street for the EVP, police on scene requesting fire for a section 12 on a 17-year-old female.
1: Engine 1
0: all responding, 345 Lincoln Street for the EVP, for the police department requesting fire for a section 12 for a 17-year-old female.

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0: Ambulance 2, front of fire.
1: Answering ambulance 2.
0: We'll be trying to screen 1 to Milford, starting mileage 0, AOS.
1: 1 to Milford, starting mileage 0,
0: AOS. Engine 1's on scene.
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1: Six.
0: The area of Grover, Washington, RP reporting, female party is under the bushes, possibly straight to the blanket.
1: Reason.
0: Carson, we Grove and West Central.

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1: We'll be off at Milford, ending mileage at 7.2.
0: Off at Milford, ending mileage 7.2.

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New York. 1026374 2 3 1026374 2 3 New York. 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
0: You can show units clear, party checks okay. 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
1: Thank you.

Franklin Fire Medical Ship's alarm. For Station 2, it's going to be 4 Nicholas Drive, respiratory distress. 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Bellingham ambulance will be en route for mutual aid.

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1: Engine 4, everyone. 7, I'm sorry, number 4, Nicholas Drive. It's going to be mutual aid ambulance with Bellingham for 16-year-old female difficulty breathing after soccer practice.

0: Charlie, have you wonderful Bravo 5, we're routine medical.
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0: 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This is a 16-year-old female, difficulty breathing after soccer practice. It looks like she does have hives on the face and neck. Unsure if she has a bee or a spider bite. She did report that in the last 20 minutes she started to get itchy. No EpiPen.
1: Bellingham A1 has touched. Engine 4 is on scene.
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Going to be for a 27-year-old female, difficulty breathing and chest pain.

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0: Southwest Parkway, New England, treatment access. LTC, SUV in the back, pulling two dumpsters. 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
1: Okay.

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Description is going to be a female, invisible, shirt, male, party, with a black hoodie on.

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John, it's going to be all the way in the background.

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0: 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Those parties were advised. 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
0: We're off at Milford, 12.8.
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0: 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I'll show them real quick.
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1: Control.
0: Genius log, state police have completed their investigation. The department is secure.
1: Receive.

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1: CE
0: 911 open line at 129 Conlon Ave. Again, that's 129 Conlon Ave. The 911 open line. Call figure to hero would sound like a paid crime at 95%, 14 meters there. Be advised, significant domestic history at that location.
1: Stop, Joseph. Right here.

0: Hotel, Oscar 72, Oscar 66. Call taker made contact with that party. It's gonna be the daughter of the party. She's saying her mother locked her in the basement with no food and water. She's been in there since yesterday.
1: Where's it?

0: 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Again, that daughter is still in the basement. Stated it has happened before. No weapons.
1: Six is out.

0: 172, Frank Mitchell. You can show both units clear and assign me a case number, please.
1: Emergency. Both parties went out of the call as well.
0: Great, thank you.

0: put a shift along engine 4-1 to tower, 8-2 battalion 1, respond to 15 Freedom Way, direct distribution center for Tesla Station, fire alarm, be advised, we left there last night, the same exact zone, fire pump, motion detector. 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
1: Let's see if I'll give him a call.

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0: The area of 886 Washington Street. Again, 886 Washington. Got a 911 open line. No history with the phone number keying in on. Nothing emergent heard. Closest address was 886.
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0: 71 Oscar 83. Good morning, 289 East Central Street. That's 289 East Central at the Weight Watchers for a burglar alarm for the alarm company, the Tampa alarm.
1: Where is it?
0: 836. And you see the guy comes out as Weight Watchers, but they're stating Tropical Smoothie is the business. 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

0: 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We have a accident by employee.
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1: Seven.
0: 7-9, Washington Street. That's 79 Washington. Fires are only having a 9-year-old male fell down a flight of stairs with a visible broken arm.
1: Recent.
2: 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Well, 723.
0: Tag you on in Romeo 30, I will put you on the call. Yeah, we'll head that way. Nina, you're all set.
1: Appreciate it.

0: control for the local.
1: Come back with that.

79 Wachusett Street, a 9-year-old male autistic fell down a flight of stairs and he's got a visible broken arm there. 725. Hey, Sue, 79 Wachusett, 9-year-old male falling down a flight of stairs. Visible fractured arm, he's autistic. 725.

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1: Where is it?

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1: Hello. 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
1: Hi, thank you. 72.
0: 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The public orders, it was going to be 8-8-8-5 for her. She's been knocking for 15 minutes. She texted no answering. Believe the party is elderly in her 80s.
1: 7-2-0.
0: 5-3-6.

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0: San Isidro, Romeo 53. 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We made contact with every shot right now.
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1: 724
0: Oak Street, one of the lights. Positive skin muscles going in the background, nothing emerging. 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
2: Do we know if it's the middle school or ECDC?
0: I didn't know at this time. Coming in at 224 Oak Street, Oak Street School.
2: 72, it should be all set.
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0: Crazy.

0: 8871. PS height is at 71 inches. As 5'4", head up at 86 feet. Head about like 3-0. Wearing a black and white bra. Print tank top and has black short closure.
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1: K1, you're responding. 57 Oak Street, 96-year-old female with a UTI. Has urinated since yesterday afternoon. Andrew, you're responding. 57 Oak Street, 96-year-old female with a UTI. Has urinated since yesterday morning.

0: 71 Franklin Street. Franklin Street. Can you just attach mass here at 8076-7106? That's going to be the other party involved. We'll be clear if he's restored.
1: Thank you.

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0: 53. 1515 Bluestone Way, 491 Open Lane, Copper Street, Sound of Workers, New Development.
1: Seven two has it. Do we have any cross streets on that?
0: Off of Grove Street, we have been moving in the columns. Set back some towards the woodland.
1: All right.

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0: 72, do you have the last four of that bar?
1: 7, 7, 1, 2.
0: 3, thank you.

0: 72 Franklin Control. I spoke with one of the site supervisors. 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He's going to check and let me know, but it doesn't appear to be any emergencies on site.
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0: up.
1: ATC responding 442 Road at Benchmark Assisted Living, room 2254. 92-year-old male was in the hospital for 2 weeks and now is having respiratory issues and is feeling weak. He's on oxygen.

0: call was on.
1: And just for you responding, 44 Hill Road, Benchmark Assisted Living, room 2254, 92-year-old male was in the hospital for 2 weeks and now is having respiratory issues and is feeling weak. He's currently on oxygen.

0: everyone.
1: Philippine Blumen Road. 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
0: Receive control. We're on the way back up there at 215 for a section call.
1: 36.
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1: A1, I have you on scene.

Lincoln Comet 2, 4 units, stand by for full auto mode, please. Lincoln Comet 2, 4 units, full auto mode for Joseph O'Brien, date of birth 10/14/1972. Mr. O'Brien made comments wanting to be picked up by cops. He went to operate two vehicles, mass 8-0-0-424 and 08 Dodge Caravan colored yellow, again 8-0-0-424 and mass Roach 5 Whiskey Fox shot 861. 5WF861 Honda Pilot color red. Mr. O'Brien does have an address out of Uxbridge Road in Mendon. Also has a known address out of Woonsocket, Rhode Island. When contact is made, please caution. When contact, smoke up to you.

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It is clear that party is being transferred on section 12. I'll take case number. Thanks.

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0: Okay, send to the parking lot at Franklin Village Mall. Also checked West Central. Vehicle appears to be GOA. Show me clear.
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0: Have a 911 hang up from a 911 only phone, unable to call it back. Pinging 400 meters within the area, 23 Dover Circle. 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
0: 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That appears to be in good order.
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1: Alright, so they're heading to Miller.
0: This is 10-4, sir.
1: Alright, let's meet up at the place that we discussed earlier.
0: Received, I'll be en route.
1: Me too. 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
1: ANA is trying to control it. You can clear the other unit. We are not going to interfere with somebody's constitutional rights to say or write whatever they want. Clear this out, please.
0: Who is it?
1: Need to have that.

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1: You got it.
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0: and then no injuries.
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1: Repeat.

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1: Roger.
0: I have the vehicle information, you ready?
1: Alright, go ahead.
0: 3 mass pupils, 108010, again, 108010, which will be operated by Rhode Island ON 843-0120. Again, 843-0120.

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0: 那边。
1: Copy.

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0: So to control any updates, also you can show 91 myself off.
1: Negative. Take the chief coming in the receiver, please.
0: Who's the bomb party? Was it Bob Store?
1: It was one of the employees at Bob's Furniture.
0: Dozens of people walking outside. Nobody's flagged me down yet.
1: Yeah.

0: If there's any other units responding this way, there's zero things showing. Nothing escalated at this time.
1: Receive 5-3 going off in the area. Do you need a check of the doors?
0: Yeah, we're all set. Thank you.
1: Great.

Hey, Family Control. Can you run a search on a Beth Urkel? Probably Elizabeth Urkel. I do not. I'm getting it from the manager. Apparently she's regular here. Any relation to Steve? That's how I would spell it. I think it's U-R-K.

0: The address we're likely looking for is 41 Candlelight Lane in Bellingham. That's 41 Candlelight Lane in Bellingham. I have a couple phone numbers. Would you mind giving Bellingham a call, see if they're familiar with her?
1: Hello, I'm also located at this.
0: Outstanding work, thank you.

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1: If any of you is available, that'd be great. 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
1: Copy that vehicle, thank you. 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
0: Thank you.

0: 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Is Papa 4 in the station? You see if we can have an officer pop her down here.
1: H3 to HQ, I'm about to pull into the station. I can pull around and drive her down.

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that way now if you guys are still out.

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0: 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It's going to be a written warning for 899 and 897 Alpha. I'll be clear.

0: 8-3 control, there is time up. I'll take that form.
1: Thank you.
0: Any Franklin control, main glass, please.
1: Hey,
0: I'm gonna name that and say neighbor came to help out. I think Wilson, W-I-L-S-O-N versus Thomas. 0930-1961. And I have a phone number when you're ready.
1: Thank you, Scott.
0: 781-534-0395.
1: Okay. Okay.

0: 8-4 Sol.
1: Alright,
0: Sol. Do you have a description of the individual that you want to access?
1: Definitely
0: 60s
1: with a black t-shirt and black shorts.
0: Great.

0: Relay control, units are clear, and I will take that report. Thank you.
1: Please.
2: Flight control.
1: Hello.
2: I spoke with the RP. That unidentified male was GOA upon our arrival. RP stated she did not see a vehicle or where he walked. I'll check the area. See if I can locate anyone matching that description.
1: Great.

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1: Control.
0: We're unable to locate anybody in the area matching that description. If you could just note, the RP stated that the individual did not appear to be in any distress or injured.
1: Thank you.

30 Chestnut Street, Franklin Health and Rehab, room 114 Bravo. 34, 41-year-old male, low abdominal pain and elevated blood sugar. Gentlemen, I have you on the air responding. 130 Chestnut Street, Franklin Health and Rehab, room 114 Bravo, for the 41-year-old male, low abdominal pain and elevated blood sugar.

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0: Messiah Medical Shift on. Call response with Bellingham. 495 southbound, mile marker 45.6 for an MVA, unknown injuries. Franklin 5, medical shift alarm. Engine 482, co-response with Bellingham. 495 southbound, by mile marker 45.6. MVA, unknown injuries.
1: Ground control, no car. The area for a reckless driver would be a small Ford truck. Driving on 12 and double yellows, Detroit Daniel Street, showing another driver. He's no longer to have the vehicle. Have a veteran plate.
2: Received.

0: heading in 495 southbound by mile marker 45.6. Two car in meeting.
1: A2's on.
0: A2, you're responding. Code is for propelling in. 495 southbound, mile marker 45.6. Two car in VA, I'm noticing.
1: Battalion 1's on the way to 495.
0: Battalion 1, you're on the way. Co-response Bellingham, 495 southbound, mile marker 45.6. 2 car NVA.

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1: Franklin, answer Billy.
0: You can cancel your Franklin unit to the highway. I don't know if that will be.
1: Battalion 1, engine 4, 8-2, being canceled by Bellingham.

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0: Roger, control. Oscar 84, Oscar 83. Cloverdale. .373 Michelone Road, suspicious activity, RPs, noticing a screen was flashed, unknown when it may have occurred.
1: Mm-hmm.

0: A1 Franklin Fire.
1: Flying control, Oscar 45, Oscar 68. 45. 238 Union Street for a 32-year-old female, unconscious, unresponsive, believes she's not breathing, not in with given. A single-family home,

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0: 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Free Narcan's been administered, no response.
1: Receiving a show from here in a second, sir.
0: Engine 1, you're responding on scene.

Right in control, after 84, after 83. Go for Baltimore. Into the area, 828 West Central Street. Please reporting a woman with a 3-year-old girl who saw a camera when going to the store when she saw a camera. Sitting in now with a 7-Eleven heading towards Wendy's. Female is going to be a white female, blonde hair, ponytail. Thank you.

0: Any control is responding to West Central. Last location was near Jersey Mike's, going towards the south gas station. I'm going to have a black shirt, black and white shorts. You have flip flops, girl has a blue shirt, and pink shoes. Hey, if you have that control, I believe this is the same party from that call earlier, the Franklin Village Mall, the story lake disturbance by Bob's. Control run. What was the initial report with the camera?
1: Duffy stated the woman with the girl saw the camera and was telling the camera she wouldn't go into the store.
0: Adrian, control that one. I got 7-3 there.
1: Breathing.

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1: Crazy, sir.

0: 888 Max Haskins, is it same one?
1: No, it's probably this. Same person.
2: 83 to 88, I'm calling your cell phone.
0: Yeah, I left it at the station. I will be there in about 2 minutes. You have the show, right?
1: We are at the 3 restaurant currently.
0: One more time, where are you?
1: The 3 restaurant.

0: 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ALS, no fares, starting 0, 3 medics on board, TV on board as well.
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2: 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I am following a cruiser. Control, it's going to be PC for drugs for hospital.
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How's that still speaking to the middle?

0: 6-8, Franklin Control. Ground control. I need you clear from Milford Hospital. 45 estimated, stand by for a few lab work, some lab work. He'll be getting a ride back to the fire department. All rise from the back in Franklin.
1: 3-2, sir.

0: here at Virginia in the last 6 years. There's 45 want me to send him all of the IOP paperwork.
1: I think he should be all set. He spoke with Oscar 29 and filled a form out at the hospital. But I think he should be all right.
0: Okay, I'll talk to you later.

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0: Gene. Just sorry. It's like a wet house building. Delta Shell on approach, we'll be investigating.
1: Two-story warehouse building, Delta Shell on approach, we'll be investigating.

0: Engine 4 to command.
1: Go ahead, I'm on the Delta side, I'm gonna take the tail.
0: Let's see, we can't gain access. 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
1: Let me see, I'll let you know how I do once I make my way up there.

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1: Can you let fire know we're going to need their assistance with a Section 12 in our lobby, and it would be much appreciated if they roll in to the parking lot without lights and sirens. Once they get on Panthers, they need to turn them all off, just to keep things kind of nice and calm.
0: Great.
2: Supervisory signal that came through for a ground 12. The ground fault, you can return all apparatus. 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
1: Until fire gets there, that's when we're going to, like, let the information out. 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

0: by a medical shift alarm for engine 182. 911 Panther Way, Franklin Police Department, in the lobby to the EVP. 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Dealing with Franklin Fire Medical Shift Alarm, engine 182. 911 Panther Way, Police Department, in the front lobby to the EVP. 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
1: They say it's Frank Angel.
2: Frank Angel.
1: Can you just advise fire, no lights, no sirens, just in case?
2: Great,

0: 6-8-15, 5-4.
1: There's no problems in the building. There's just a supervisory signal that got sent through for a trouble signal in the system. May not be terminated, Battalion 1 and Engine 4 to quarters.
2: No issues in the building. Trouble signal that made it through. You're clear to be terminated.

you control. Can you radio file and have him bring Allison in? Or are you safe there?

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1: Battalion 1, you're back in quarters.

0: 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Your man from Wood.
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0: You can show all units clear. Beth is being transported to Milford under Section 12. Her daughter is now in the custody of Beth's sister. You can assign me a case number. Okay.
2: Green, is it?

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1: 84.
0: 83. 257 Fisher Street to the DPW Administration Building for a burglar alarm. It's coming in as general alarm.
1: This is A3, Isaac. A3 to A4, I should be all set. I'll let you know if I need anything. You keep typing. This is
2: 6-8 to Flight Control, in clear 84. 6-8 will be in route to that.
0: Where are you, Steve?
2: Got it.

0: 在这里就是零售功能。
1: 喂，先生。
0: 对，这里正在施工，不要说。
1: 喂，这是晚上。

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0: The interview was clear. Spoke with the custodian. He said he was the one that set it off. They never provided him a code. If you could just give the keyhole to a car, I want to know the alarm's going to continue to go off when he leaves. Again, he does not have a code.
1: Who are you?

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1: Gonna be in the area of mile marker 40, southbound in the median. By one of our off-duty personnel. To his knowledge, it was definitely in Franklin. We'll head over.

0: Reporter, Franklin Fire. Engine 4. We were notified of a fire at 495 South and Median. We're en route. We did never get it. We never were dispatched. Engine 4, just be advised, we got multiple calls coming in here as well, detailing area mile marker 37. So we started playing the one rhythm as well. They're going to be checking northbound coming up from Route 1 to King Street.
1: Control, we have nothing on the announcement we're at that vehicle.
2: Good afternoon, sir. Nothing from the car came in.
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1: Very good.
0: 83, just do me a favor and just pull the other couple of these parking lots, just make sure they didn't park in a lot of spot.
2: 9.4 southbound, small area of smoke, you'll be stretching the line.

0: Alpha, this is 495. This incident is in Wentham. It's a small area, probably 6x12 in the median. Engine 4's got water on the fire now.
1: Six inches.
2: Explosions.

three spot on 50 Woodview. There's going to be two female adult parties and one child. It's going to be a pool area. A lot of people is watching that is intoxicated. Okay,

0: fire from Battalion 1.
1: Answer Battalion 1.
0: Yeah, with initial reports, I mean, it's state police on scene, however they are not. Can you give them a call, have them send their cruiser over this way?
1: We have given them a call and updated them with the location. They should be making their way to you now.
0: Very good, thank you.
2: Pink sunglasses with flowers. No injuries of wildfire nature.
3: Thank you.

5 for Battalion 1. So you can cancel Plainville. We're going to be all set with Rustam here as well, even though we're in their towns. Fire's been knocked down, we're just letting down here.

Where is it?

0: extinguished. The engine 4 is made up. Engine 4 battalion won't be clear of the highway. Return.
1: Fire's been extinguished. Engine 4 is made up. Battalion 1, engine 4, you're clear. Return to quarters.

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1: Franklin Control.
0: Can you try giving management at Independence Way a phone call? See if they authorized any tows out of their parking lots last night or this morning.
1: Where is it?

0: 几个比赛跟上。感谢支持。Show will be clear for now. We'll come back at a later time. Give the paper to see to show off for a stolen vehicle.
1: We have a message from management. No one in the office, but left a message from the call. The desk.
0: Proceed. Thank you. And I'll take case number.
1: Great, Jason.

Battalion 1 Drop from quarters.

Thanks for your control. Control. We spoke with both parties. This was a verbal argument. Christina has gone back to her apartment for the night. They've separated. You can sign in case number.

0: Control 83. Adrian. Ground attendant called Good Street at J Lane. Someone thought a nail party that was lacking down close to 90 was suspicious. Go and check it out. Or can I close it?
1: You can close that.